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She said, tell me all the trouble. You know what she said? She said,

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0: 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So wie ihr es liebt.
1: 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Nobody but you and me. 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
1: I've heard people say that too much of anything is not good for you, baby. But I don't know about that. There's many times that we've loved and we've shared love and made love. It doesn't seem to me like it's enough. It's just not enough, baby.

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1: When I was young, I never needed anyone. And making love was just for

0: Good evening. This is the intergalactic operator. Can I help you?
1: Yes. I'm trying to reach Flight Commander P.R. Johnson on Mars Flight 247.
0: Very well. Hold on, please. You're through.
1: Thank you, operator.

I can still remember when I bought my first guitar. Remember just how good the feeling was. Put it proudly in my car. And my